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0: I would do way, Baba. I was she 215 now.
1: I say, a free say,
0: a free say,
1: more than Baba Truno. I say, Brunia said, yeah, when we film,
0: hallelujah. Emma Brunia said, yeah,
1: when we film,
0: hallelujah. Emma Brunia said, yeah, and Norma, oh, ready. And I have insurance a pala, I can't a hospital back could be a droby on train for Tigana. Na me twa mama me no me duro ni mse me kuta have insurance o ka kire me se bi ni ho
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1: e bi ni ho
0: awo
1: o kire bi de bi o
0: I would do a mobile quadra.
2: Yes, yeah, Papa Evangelist Odro.
3: Mama, Nancy. I would do yes, yeah, that was it.
4: Amen.
3: So, we did a question for France to the Achei in view.
4: Amen.
3: What don't any of whom are Bruce Winty and our dear Chei in view? I said, Uncle Dean. Yet I was said, I was
4: sick.
3: Just a few minutes, Penny Abu and him.
4: Amen.
3: The Waka Shabby, the Waloku baby, the Nam Kamuba.
4: Yes.
3: The Waba Druha, the Efena Warba, doing Nasha Wonsa.
4: Amen.
3: The Watu Quine, the Jagan and Nasha Wonsa. Mautu Minu and him Yamish name were my genemu. And Nano Paykas of our Kuemu.
4: Amen.
3: But summer, if you move Eba no go Akumani Adrimu,
4: Amen.
3: To Tianamo see baby pa.
4: Yes.
3: Pew and Nimia as a few mini penny now. Well, Radwa catching on set on Quanem from a pan of Quaffo.
4: Amen.
3: As like a sinker with him of Dober Jesus Christ, the demon. What do you mean? Amen.
4: Amen.
3: But some can say, Dave Radias. And none of pay. Ne a summer when you're coupon, dear my young. Ah, ye de ever call. The Edrony dear, and it does one yinane say. Odo hover to when you're Assembly. Yeah, say in Anno Bernada. Mene, Imacus, a program. Obayana Metiho. Obayano Sembangelis. Aya, one more DJ and Yum to four. One more see this, ya more bobo. John Bobo Bosana, Yana, producers and mom Kakrankakra. No, no, couldn't you need DJ Lenny Mriska? Yenny, sir, DJ for the presenter of Bibria Nanti, but you mark us with ye, or no way different. I'm say, Jawasem cried on Kabida. So no, Cassa Jawasem, Debbie. Or Fumu, so on our Fumu, or come across rather paper, or say, Esawa. What do you say, me and you, median yedo, median yedo, or some pouch? Ye program, brother. It's me two one of us evangelists, and Eddie Makoji Payu being to Eddie, and Eddie Minfau Tamni being to Eddie, my last 5 minutes. Last 5 minutes, and if you are, mini pew. Son, I'm passed on the last 5 minutes. Ukiana, you drew a dream, ye nim. It's yet any more share, Barbara, and a cobble 7:13 tea. 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
0: What's that? Proverbs 23 verses 22 to 25.
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0: 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And she was saying, "Mama, no, I have to do what you come and say. And then, say to go away, Unya. And now, what's that, show, Mama? Any answer? And then, what? What's in there? Two names, Ojiri.
1: Omutiyajina.
0: Kola kiti. Ukura di o bokura. What's that? What trau, man? I said, duru na nasu. She. 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
1: doctor
0: bejina pulpit nanima the senior high kakra na okoye no let me tell you something today
1: amekel bin tell ne what
0: I am the reverend akwasiamu akon
1: amwako
0: and sometimes I go
1: emle bi atwam
0: I was in Canada
1: na mo Canada abuchimemu
0: the time I will preach the gospel
1: kasa
0: I will preach the big church and so today I have a blessing for you
1: wherever
0: you are you are blessed say you are blessed praise the Lord That's what we say, Shira Womugus. And Kualanke think it in Musachro. Nevia Sina at Wasano, a mutine whom papa. When we are so wrong.
1: Verse 25
0: down. Okay, Jose.
1: My way, Januna.
0: Enye.
1: Madio wo wono enye hurusie.
0: Where de? Yo wo wo. Obehu anesa wo de nyi se free school maba.
1: Mabregu.
0: Ma ku oni. 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
1: I can't see mu.
0: Over the years, over now, when we were in school, we had two women. We had Pamu.
1: We had
0: School back when I was there, we had a copa chew two. We had a copa chew two. At the end, we had one. Obia ko school. From Denison to Vesti, where we are. Name me and Sisku more crusade. Say. Who senior high, where ya? Who name ye, O my miracles, more to. Ade! What's your Bakwasiama? O Banyan Sani?
1: O Manaja
0: near the
1: edge.
0: Then I will do my DSCA. Do my senior high. Headmaster name will hold the account. I dare tell you no. O cock of financial coffer doctor 17. No, do a message say. A dime be a war hall, Jose. Or several or more. Did you maybe a paper? And I'll say, all guests. Mobile hall inside. Fine, I'll guess in Indiana. Not to chew. Then blink less it is. Go on. Pepa. 18. 18 oh. Back on the now you go and change. Now 17 no. Obia be him 2 months. 3 months. Ebi nim ne hon hey. Or now when you know nim.
1: It's 1 year.
0: Inti 18 no. From one of one quote, 11. Mumo sema omo. Madame Bako for self, I was evangelist. Oba will do my hobby. Not yes, in you. It will back and one and I'm saying, so I do my guess, no, only 100 ya. No, 99 and your ma. One na kan ye meme ba me makura genet she wo she tibia o kutari mut baby a bema no oba kisi no pew no le ko tv 3 say metra no le ko tv 3

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0: 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Yo komaka says verse 8 ne ka say maka de ya kire wo
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0: 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Catch the urade. Say, Penini Biala, O baby, I can say to your Penini Bia. I go for how and no media brand of Blaboom. And for a fatin addition, a urade. One for one in chain, 50 another crow, one says you man of war. One says you are fashion, Uniano, what up for no bumpire, 30 seconds in the young pole. 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
0: 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Twerɛ ne ka sɛ
2: Psalm 68 verse number 14. No.
0: Twerɛ ne sɛ sɛ
2: sɛ ɔtumfoɔ bɔ ahemfo gu asase no so a.
0: Ɛhyɛn kɛ wurade.
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0: 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Ɔtumfoɔ Nyankopɔn no.
2: Ɔbɔ ahemfo gu asase no so a. Wato ne bu ase
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0: 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Ɛna wabɔ ahemfo de agu asase no so.
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2: 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Adam me ba.
1: Adam me ba.
2: Adam me yefu ba.
1: Adam me yefu ba.
2: Adam me boshe ba.
1: Adam my promise son.
2: Fa wa de mama.
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1: Why no ma?
2: Oh,
1: Why no no move for my one day, mama?
2: Aja ya hinfu.
1: Why?
2: I said na for what kind of dear son?
1: Na for what kind so?
2: Anya dear son.
1: Why I want them so? Anya dear best say why?
2: A hinfu.
1: Aba ya ba hinfu dim bone.
2: Aja no kule.
1: What kind of wahine? What kind of want them so?
2: Ayo.
1: Oso obi kure mu yini nti. Obi tumka sa hinfu abe yina anye.
2: Anye sa.
1: Because of who are you way?
2: Kolana diyo machino.
1: Hallelujah.
2: Amen.
1: Ti assembly yo.
2: Ayo aja.
1: We here 70 years.
2: Mm.
1: We di Legonia call out 22 years ago. We here call 50. Hallelujah.
2: Amen.
1: Ti assembly yo.
2: Aja kanyinyina.
1: And then she had da ukuru ma. Ye di atwa unufu. Anu abi agugum. Agugu wo here wo ba mem. Wo ma me so ba mem kosoro. Na okosen san shue ni bi. No dear gugum. Now be my mukrony now. Is that girl ready?
2: Amen.
1: And over the way, Sasa says, Sansuna, yes, I go bemem, my bemem crony now, you know. And now the Amagala be safe for. I better look my singing crying. And I won't know Vortic. Won't know special. Is that girl ready?
2: Amen.
1: Won't know to a monsieur,
2: a general crew.
1: At your monsieur, send your bottle with the enemy.
2: There
1: you go to no.
2: Aye.
3: Is that this fridge, son?
1: Hallelujah.
2: Amen.
1: And what's answer to Bula? Oh, fee.
2: Mm.
1: Oh, the machine says this. No, Mita Bong.
2: Sir.
1: What's Faki Bugusea? And who and Okrano? What the Huroka?
2: Or the Huroka?
1: Ow.
2: Chance and credit of Fun Rumo.
1: The old man for one nominal. What the Amagan I'm safe for?
2: So,
1: and the old two Yanus one continue our one thing. What to know fear now? The machine says so. Oh. 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
2: Amen.
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1: Is that girl ready?
2: Amen.
1: Enya sam kitu o.
2: Aja kanina.
1: Na wahene because one of us one you know,
2: sir.
1: Now, one more with dinner, Chino. What do you want, Muddy?
2: Ayo.
1: Is that girl ready?
2: Amen.
1: It's all my own coffer bag in the cram.
2: There be another
1: one word running to my matty agum.
2: A genuine.
1: Then the book rather as soon as he can go into my mood, Buguno con.
2: A genuine.
1: Do you want to can my lenny? He can go back in nation in Nassau. Bonkofoa one wo mo nam na kasa.
2: Onye obi eni.
1: Hallelujah.
2: Amen.
1: We ye ni ye ya.
2: Ah.
1: Yes, I'm a Genesis in the guy. Genesis 4 says, we are the
2: year.
1: I can't go anywhere. We are the year. Ah, I can't go to Kuromua. I can't deposit for Bako. Why are we in the year? I can go quite yes, I saw your problem. You watch it. Why are we in the year? I can't drop a sidaya who called Kuroma. How much? About 7. How much? Crow.
2: Oh, no, I do.
1: 4 o'clock to 3. No kwesho kromo kude.
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1: 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Na sa.
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1: 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Wa hene sa wiye ni ye ya.
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1: ensi afukwa so
2: aja no kure.
1: And then another boy that would not feel crown a month for see a second.
2: A month for see a second.
1: The Obia can is all the assassinating in our galaxy for dear we. Is that girl ready?
2: Amen.
1: Sabe Bonkasia Duru.
2: Ah,
1: almost you should that way the net to us
2: and Kasia Duru.
1: Yes, I see Nadia Magalamsin for Sabe Bonkasia Duru. I do I any young coin say, you bet my daughter, a body banana trouble, dear Biache, if he did the Benyaka Nejai, well, for you know, Master Munyashi, if you said, Nimina, put out, you know, I hear not watching it.
2: What to act, Major?
1: Say, shame. Shame. So I hear now. Who quite yo, O Kroma, Possy for do what she says, shame.
2: Jack and Nina.
1: And the baby by Muyanka, Mrs. Sa, I for by Dennis Lafone, KG1, KG2 for by Namaka, say, and Kabeka, and no Maka. Shame.
2: No room.
1: Is that good, Raddy?
2: Amen.
1: What's an
2: hour? Are you?
1: See na tell ye. Uko Samson a. 21 verse 1 to 8 ya. Throw some can say me.
2: 21
1: verse 1 to 8.
2: Verse number 1 to
1: 8.
2: Etifia so say Asedan pa ya oboma ohene.
1: Asedan pa ya
2: oboma ohene.
1: Ah. Che wa yini we de owuo mpa ye na ne krom fo oboma.
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2: Anyo aja.
1: Wa he ma abom mpa ye si wongu.
2: Sir.
1: Continue the bumpire.
2: So,
1: Tiamish of bumpire. Chrome was some of mine.
2: Or bumpire soon.
1: Hallelujah.
2: Amen.
1: Committee chairman.
2: Or bumpire.
1: Committee secretary.
2: Or bumpire.
1: Committee treasurer.
2: Or bumpire.
1: Committee members.
2: Or bumpire.
1: One bumpire. Boy, you know, say.
2: Or hini.
1: Or hini. Or hini.
2: Sir.
1: That's the Bible say. Or hini. And because we are there. O man for the bumpire.
2: Sir.
1: Edia mawo. Now, what to ask him? That's
2: the back when I can say. I see a rade. Or hini. Or hini. Or hini. Or hini.
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2: eno an aja.
1: Now you feel treachery.
2: No more.
1: And you feel treachery.
2: No more treachery.
1: Is that girl ready?
2: Amen.
1: I hear my number. What we call him? Ah. I will be a true one more fast show.
2: Oh.
1: Oh Lord Jesus. Lord Jesus.
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2: sir?
1: Or my way?
2: Oh,
1: who want this? You want the MPP?
2: Oh, them.
1: Who are dean?
2: Oh, them.
1: Hallelujah,
2: amen.
1: Shake. You're to make sure I'm rubber pa. I'm rubber pa. None of my jammy got to our honey. 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
1: 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Or be to be chase a kind of in them grown. Yati na nkosi aga
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2: be aja mu nyu
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2: say say nkan kan say
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2: Amen.
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2: I say, eh, Radina Cupon is
1: a sister, Radio 4. Radio 4. Eh, Bio Amukwai. Sir, Amlantia and Mabawa, Mutia, and then Obia Mla Radio Show. 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
1: 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Now in lion cotton and semi and coche. Baby, or so soon, young coupon, or de Africa. Or de ese ye, and a quan crow fast, who see ye, and said ye would at least do ye too much. And then no my power, they are dummy, eh? Or for paint, or for paper. Now also work with children some no more kind because or see as 17:11 say Jew for any yes
2: name.
1: Omo motis no recan if he said Omo dinti omo yes no money say Omo yi omo yamija samnoa.
2: Mkufia.
1: 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Na Jew for no so
2: much
1: treachery.
2: Come kushim say tisa.
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1: 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I do woman, Nadiachi and woman for playing Abba. Shall we day in the crowd who Africa yet is saying on a crown a waste of time? Because of Fasu be and Freeman Yadi, young Kunkusia she and Manayan she said, Yah, when young coupon de Africa is seeing in the park when young coupon de Mayan. I watch Ronce Minimo in Shanka Raddy.
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1: 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The first European country Nidi eba Bible room Italy room.
2: Room.
1: 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And Antioch onom.
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1: Muslim ye hefa.
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2: For Africa.
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2: Any Muslim for?
1: Any Muslim for?
2: Ya ne dom a eya din.
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1: 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We open last month. We buy in case you be no shame now. We open it. Inshallah, God.
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1: We said, "Sa Elia, how you na? Yen ye issue sa? You know." Inshallah, God.
2: Amen.
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2: Chapter 9, chapter 3, 8 verse 9 am Kain.
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1: Aha, also say.
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1: 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Yes, I'll be able to.
2: Musa, we'll chat to
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2: 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Verse number 8.
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2: I say,
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1: 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This is African for you.
2: Yes.
1: Ye nyanko ponto. 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Even Paul. Our first Corinthians, second Corinthians, no. Second Timothy chapter 4, verse 3. 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Use eduru asten or say, Paul, na onwilling to man. 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
2: Onwilling to man.
1: 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Paul. 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Kind,
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1: verse 13.
2: 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I say, Sorry, ba, fine battery, ah, me jano, cap on chain, what trane, murukum.
1: Hallelujah. 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A colontuno, Ujan, patakali and a shallow, Jano, catch a Timothy say, oh, ba,
2: on famra,
1: 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Uzi a tree, Peter, our ask to a funo, young kind wumpo. But for the catches a solly, Nefra wuntuma,
2: yes,
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1: 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Genesis 2, 10 to 13.
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2: 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And then I a sunny war Assyria upuye. 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Now, a running uncle upon the Onipano Cotina, Edin
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1: According to Matthew 2,
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1: 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Dia uran into Solomon can send me our Song of Solomon chapter 1, 5 to 6. Song of Solomon chapter 1, 5 to 6. 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
2: 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I say oh Jerusalem mama me bread ye nanso me ho ye fe
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1: 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The first Genesis chapter 25 to 24 to 26. The first white man. I would di kan ba wiase. First Genesis chapter 25 verse 24 to 26. Yanko ho.
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2: verse number 24 to 26 na na do say orba wo no na hwe enta won yem
1: hallelujah
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2: South Africa
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2: amen
0: Rocky Dupe
2: black
0: Alpha Brandy
2: black
0: Chenio Ku and the gang you know
2: maybe before
0: Steam Porsche
2: blacks
0: Venice Pier
2: blacks
0: P Torch
2: black
0: is that they ready
2: amen
0: the legend Bob Marley
2: Lion of Judah
0: is that girl ready?
2: Amen.
0: Jimmy Cliff.
2: Black.
0: Tia Samuel Yepao. Shamake Jackson. We are seeing you now. The great in the park. Yeah, we are seeing now. But we are seeing
2: you now.
0: They are black.
2: Before.
0: A band is saying. You must say, I will say, a band is saying. And na dani kontompo ni na blabanti yankwani mu he Genesis 27 no so kai wa ana bi krenter bor nwom no o se obroni na nyen oze ya oza si se pren e chairman won wa jo kontem blantam oza si se train bibini nanya na ozi ewu kaze ohun de ne yenkoro kodope ose akue ya meya mo apa ne hotam nenu afura waye obubu afo onkonye sika lada look at blacks
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1: Mrs. Sadi Africa said the radicy boy, you know.
2: Sure.
1: Say, you're racism. Abba. No, Bruni catcher, I will say. We are black monkey. Also, catchers are not a white pork.
2: Hey,
1: white pork,
2: sir.
1: Hallelujah.
2: Amen.
1: Bruni sepreco. And a bibini so say, black monkey, I do it in two. Now, a day, Uraniko do. Bepreco. Didi from the dim room, Shaplaco is soon in the bank. And I am a yase, Bibi Nibu, or I catch us or a black monkey.
2: Nanya,
1: Nayanya,
2: say.
1: Also catch a brother in this or no see a, or no see a white folk. Nay, Shaplaco, the black monkey. The unho one for sure,
2: sir.
1: Placo was shot. You could do Musa Odia. What you are hiding here, Pianin in Afra, Mabuana. Black monkey, sir.
2: Oh, yeah.
1: Oh, the palato, I be in some one. One nominate to send the Nipanum, a drew. No, the contemporary Nada, a woodenimo. And I cry here fast. A couple of Pediani. A crown of crack, I said, me papa no me baba me so me buana,
2: sir.
1: My mini Gina Ho, can say, oh, papa no meno, and mlammy no so. It did the can Africans, you know. Genesis 3, Yanko Paul Dominion. And a Genesis chapter 27, no Yankees are so a copre gin no me.
2: It's
1: the Africa dia curse.
2: Say.
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2: I say, encounter so now I'm betting us.
0: Hallelujah. Now, oh, now, granted, so maybe I am a Dennis or Sister Cobase.
2: I say,
0: Nancy,
2: a bassel, Oba Madden can tell
0: on what
2: you mean. I'm going
0: to have a who said, no, said you before sitting here. You can tell you one. You bet you made your paddy in a almost Kentin Omaha. Almost a second beef.
2: Sure.
0: You shall go right
2: in.
0: And almost a second beef near the Sassadi. And you have a good Fantino town. Oh, one fast cement and come and shantophone. One bread combi if you find your dollar off,
2: sir.
0: You shall go right in. You have to come before Dakaba company. I'm a swinging pabe to Africa. And one of my pair, Radima, the throne. Yeah, Radia, do my ever but twice with Deuteronomy 8, you know. Aquano, near one of my pair, Radi, at the man near Bussaya, who say, Africa's a band, and a pair of Radish now. Now, on count, I ain't sure FM.

0: Yeah, mommy.
1: Yeah, yeah.
0: Yama o yakon so. Yama o yakopa. It's Edin, but they ready and count on our pa. Now sit on Enra.
1: I'm a father. I'm a father. I like a lot. It was the one. And upon the president, I'm going to go. No, brand new. I'm going to call you.
0: Not just a year, you cram, my dear. Mama, not just a year, you know, be fee, no fee, no money.
1: That's a bad in the call, Colobu. I'm on my ears, sir, and the Mojanasa. And the only Mojano, and the prayer 37. And the Omuya Colobu, and I have for 1,000 dinner, Omuya and Pamano. And the Mufra Colobu, there is a better than the court, sir, man, and I'm on the machines, and this is who I am. I'm a man. I see the Omakas again, Panamco, Lubu.
0: Okay.
1: Now, Omen Mano. And not a family, sir, I said you were 32. And if you want to send the Oman to an uncle Mugan Opera. And the Yaya, no, Mumpen, no, I say, I will go no more than a Mugan and a Mugan and Dinama.
0: Okay.
1: Okay. Okay. Okay. 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

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And one year trust a man no yassi, and I know my way yassi. And at the end of the passion, you know, see a basis, you are dying to talk us. More of the passion for you. See, best and night tables of free assault, and a table so back of free tables on the upson. 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A quiet, when you pump your idea, when you pump my pra, not the baby, what you say. 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

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A wee custom for your jina. 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A one of catcher custom say, Lankrisa labeshembako for the mamina, with imbeco. 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And into with your train, Niacasina de Hodua. Odofo, Yacasina de Hodua, Yabe Palma. Namishan didn't catch us offer. 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Minia, we are seeing woman yak a sense no. A one of the dinner send a woman friend of so, say a preacher. A one will be a custom nino. Na custom ni catch and so, dim and what.

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I saw them crowd consumer now soft one minim dia ye. And may tad your shenum to funny be pa. 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Masad Wako, Proverbs chapter 19, verse 17. Was it your home of Brandon about the family ready? Now, can you hear my radiation and Nemo? Now we put it out. We should ask what's wrong. I'm going to go to Proverbs. Proverbs, chapter 3, 27 to 28. I can't draw your question. Quite a brand watching me the memo. Bro, who to be Mose? Who met me? What does social menima? But the Wako, Proverbs chapter 10, verse 4. So, you have done it, I say. It did not suffer. We will contest.

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And today, I told you, the blood of prophet God will touch you. They can receive your blessing. 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

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E some what di bone account, but what is all beto bako? 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E black wo ni misese no etia. 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So who and found so warding? 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Tell blow what you did the own and was sent for to do me, was a kind of buff for Lantibrim and son of Dabus, Catway, was say, Omeda was say, what muso, one my watch a handsome, and some your good for 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

0: from Nankodu, our Jesus Christ, the Bunty. 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
2: 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Iwe secretary general na ekon.
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2: 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Hebrews 13:14.
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0: And only ask
1: Hey, assuming you are canine from now to 31st December,
0: in the Messi.
1: Be able to me a call. Hallelujah. 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
0: other.
1: Say you a second
0: word from a violent
1: pay who teaming
0: so what they Fala ministro.
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1: so e fi se
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0: ah Ah,
1: ah,
0: ah, ah, ah, ah, ah,
1: ah, ah, ah, ah, ah, ah, ah, ah, ah, ah,
0: ah, ah,
1: ah, ah,
0: ah,
1: ah, ah, ah, ah, ah, ah, ah, ah, ah, ah, ah, ah, ah, ah, ah, ah,
0: ah, ah, ah,
1: ah, ah,
0: ah, ah, ah, ah, ah, ah, ah, ah, ah, ah, ah, ah, ah, ah, ah,
1: ah, ah, ah,
0: ah,
1: ah, ah, ah,
0: ah, ah, ah, ah, ah, ah, ah, ah, ah, ah, ah, Do you know your pension scheme in the crowd with your
1: coco?
0: Hallelujah.
1: Amen.
0: A drew Yawada Oko, a high court to her. A Clavonia, which are formed this year, the Engas of Ketua. The Nano Papa Bear, 70 years, Pajin, and to my man, one fancy, two cranini brew.
1: Hey. Why was
0: the cranina dodgy?
1: Hey,
0: now I can't walk with
1: you. Experience,
0: Umano, Umano, your apologies, I was like, ah. A German, one young man mukra. Mamma, while you won't fast, you're thanking them, Nimsa, we are Penny Jimmy Fossa. Oh, never put us out, she left.
1: Hey,
0: and just some ketwa. No police in your court, where Pata or Patakuni, no Patabusia, or Pata, more Aku Koshin, dear me,
1: could be a
0: fool, would be a fool, I
1: see, as
0: wonderful. It's a girl,
1: amen.
0: And the part, the year where we are seeing Nippa, and who we are seeing Nippa, Piruku, I said, cry, do a mogu, your friend is a decam, near the Yatumna, Wushu, a decanum. I can cry with you, my betty, Kurukuru, Kusan, Yen, we are
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1: end,
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0: 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She didn't train it too much. Me and compensates I will be. When I'm sure about body be a yama, you couldn't aye to my name for. 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
2: Gaddafi Krum
0: Isha Gaura
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0: It will mention Three Four African Nation Ewoho Isha Gaura
1: Amen
0: Wobo
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0: Egypt Ano Bo Libya Eti Libya Ya Gaddafi Krum Ewo Bible okay na hu chapter 3 verse 8 to 9
1: bo
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1: Esther chapter 1 verse number 1
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1: wo hina wasti adis tutu
0: aha
1: na han so bless no
0: aha
1: I am not so I would be every Ethiopia.
0: Tio. Oh, here has for subversion. No,
1: every India, the copia Ethiopia.
0: I defeat India.
1: El di copia Ethiopia.
0: I do say ever.
1: Ethiopia.
0: Is that good?
1: Amen.
0: It's India. Our Bible.
1: Our Bible.
0: Tio. Libya. Our Bible.
1: Libya.
0: Ethiopia. Our Bible.
1: Egypt.
0: Egypt. Our Bible. Ana Indian so
1: eno
0: so
1: wom
0: eno so ye de ade
1: wom
0: ewo Bible m Esther chapter 1 verse 1 so person who say Indian wo Bible ma Esther chapter 1 verse 1
1: na has us bless on
0: aha
1: has us ano di free India
0: no ko di yin fiti India
1: ali ko si Ethiopia
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0: Esther chapter 8, verse 9. 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
0: I also say,
1: what he needed you for, Unqua,
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1: What's it? Mm-hmm. 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
0: 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Yebye nipe bie niyama nipe rose. 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Onyankopon bo ye ye pa. First Samuel chapter 17 verse 17.
1: First Samuel chapter 17 verse 17.
0: Aha, David di papa.
1: Ana Jesse ka chere ne ba David.
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1: and then Andro
0: and then Yanro
1: and Uruham
0: and Uruham
1: and the Precassa Uruham
0: and the Precassa Uruham
1: and the Fufu
0: and the Fufu
1: Jenny
0: Jenny
1: Rose Sunny Nap
0: Hallelujah
1: Amen
0: and the Precassa Uruham and then your Fufu and you might be a Precassa Piamuno
1: Isra
0: Isra Precassa Ghana
1: Yobi
0: Israel
1: Yobi
0: and a beer Pier Dubai so I said Dubai is here Asia
1: Asia
0: Israel is here you for crew and Ghana share Africa. It is a continent in yes, I will know. One way a continent here, a rade, a show one more pa,
1: the crapa
0: Tianier pa, because Yaban in the Jew for the
1: movie.
0: Yaba, Yafashai, gas oil nominee, Sir Crazy in this anoma nomana. Arabs you will be, Africans you will be,
1: almost will be.
0: About gold to diamond bauxite, yeah, dear. Abu Wahano. Yes, our continent will anything and another book and as a D in Womwa. No, Wosikano. Solomon D in Woma. No, Wosikano. Because our continent will me a sano. And woman, young couple of them are woman. Europe of one
1: be. Omoni be.
0: Tell you, Papa.
1: Yet
0: you wouldn't say Laba, our Bible room,
1: sir. As I can, Yana.
0: Deuteronomy 2:8.
1: Deuteronomy chapter 2 verse 8. Yes, I am no soma.
0: Now, yes, yeah, any animal more esho.
1: I want to see you no.
0: I want to see you
1: no. Of Arab, Alaba, and Pepras.
0: No woman, no, I have
1: Araba,
0: Alaba,
1: and Pepraso,
0: and Pepraso.
1: I can see the Cosi Elat.
0: I did Cosi Hifa,
1: Elat.
0: I had to say, defeat Alaba, and the Cosi Astown.
1: No club, Pedja.
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0: 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India omu wa Alaba. Egypt wa Alaba. Saudi Arabia wa Alaba. 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Nigeria zo wa Alaba.
1: Hey. What is it?
0: Ishake urade.
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0: 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The same thing. 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
1: transu
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1: 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I say India.
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1: Mhm. Bible so no more thing.
0: Ishake no more the Bible so no more thing. Anything that last time for no born ma, we must great Iselasi.
1: Iselasi.
2: Iselasi.
0: Great Iselasi. You have a great man. Huh? Ishake urade.
1: Amen.
0: O mu born ma. One must say you have a great man.
1: Great man.
0: Call Iselasi.
1: Iselasi.
0: Oh, far and far away. It's called Addis Ababa. You have a great man. Eh?
1: Yes.
0: You say, Rade.
1: Amen.
0: At the rest of my be out on your man.
1: What is Africa?
0: What to say?
1: Africa.
0: Africa.
1: Mm.
0: Shaka Rade.
1: Amen.
0: Ten year pa. At the canino. Oh, Yakupo, you yes, you know. Now, Brafuni, Abrafuni, young for woman, young son, woman, India, MSC, you know. 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
1: What's that crono?
0: Now, all crono.
1: What in TSNM?
0: Not TDM.
1: What in TSNM?
0: Hallelujah.
1: Not God if I down, man.
0: It's your block. No, King Kain.
1: Oh, defy.
0: I'm not a veteran.
1: Yeah.
0: I'm not a veteran. I'm black. Yeah, you're kind.
1: You're kind.
0: Hallelujah.
1: Amen.
0: I'm not a veteran. You're kind.
1: Egypt. You're kind.
0: Na ye kan tie twansam no. 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
0: chika se me kasa bibi bria
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1: I'm dark
0: English Bible ni bi so say I'm a black
1: I'm black
0: ose Jerusalem mama
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1: me wey fe
0: ye ho fe inti na brodi say black beauty
1: beauty black is beauty
0: what is obia can red beauty
1: beta entwa maso nko
0: etu ko India. Eh?
1: Mm-hmm.
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1: Mm. Black Indians.
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1: Amen.
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1: Mhm.
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1: Now, okay,
0: what was your
1: name? What you
0: know? None of your call. None
1: of your call. None of
0: your call. None of your
1: call.
0: None of your call. None of your call. None of your call. None of your call. None of your call. None of your
2: call.
0: None of your call. None
1: 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None of your call. None of your
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1: but to Baha,
0: so Mammy Crony, and the question you, Janice, I do, but dear, you will grab a day,
1: but to Baha.
0: I didn't even win you, Pama Bosa. 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
1: Eh?
0: It's a girl, I did.
1: Amen.
0: 10 year, pa, let 10 year. 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
0: Show of Yale Yale or Yale Daho. 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Is that girl radi?
1: Amen.
0: Show of Yale Yale Daho. 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
0: Who will fire him a bokra? Who will find a yale da hosan? In the way after a man in the Indru 2 million poor good in chain. Hallelujah.
1: Amen.
0: 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Which area now you'll be so almost the same.
1: Almost
0: the same
1: thing.
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0: 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Yesu can say
1: Matthew 9:13.
0: Shall I say?
1: Or say, now Munkong goes here, ye are saying, may pay Mubrahune and yet affordable.
0: What's a seminal? Say, now so you did in my Pakistan here with Yamia. Bible said, none of them in two for Sawu, Kwana Kosia. 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
0: This is what you do for Mlano Asole. 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So, boy, would I dear Juma? That's why Bissau Hose Bissau Uko, Adam Funifi, and Alcoche, baby, and a yerida. 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
1: Amen.
0: Yes, sister, you. Now, oh, bow, catch and say, dear, Radi Jow, Betiminka. 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
1: fanfa.
0: Yes, sir, we need to be with me, Abuan. Only Mobro. 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
0: Aha, aha, aha.
1: Osi. So honi yoni biyara dani onyeni wokro biyara What's I say? I rather know
0: what you want. The food ever be funny. Show Hosea chapter 6 verse 6. Near for one is he. Now, Radia, the food forever found a full one. The actually tree. Okay, so you need more broom. 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
0: 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So person
2: 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Now my pioneer for
3: Jumedi and Shashi. That was the Awadia or the Amaya day. That was so a dummy baby. The Amaya and quite any other day. 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

0: 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Me copaja and to my godam this year, Dianina. 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I fear by you know the amount ye pa. It's Bible said, Brea, you will be your Bourbonne. It will be Biala and Shenny Nantie ye. One show Nantie ye, now the Hoko Badam for Bonia, you be in trouble. One show Nantie ye, now the Hoko ye, a chinchinchinchinia Nantia Nantia, you be in trouble. Ten ye, papa. The Odo Hobono no. A few way mono, and a bachelor baby, Oko, Sa Oko Numim, Sa Oko Shramu. They are all home born this year because Bible says, according to 1 Corinthians chapter 6, verse 16, 17, people say, me know me, and you message you to Yakumem, first week of the, you know, now, yeah, some way to Yakumem, ye papa. Tie, on Yakupon to me, Shran in Pebby. But Nipabia. Said you see fun, I damn for one in a normal ocean and normal fentino. 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Oh, the whole boy, deep water for an ass, all the whole boy, daddy. And now the whole call Adam for be the work, Ura, baby, and no quite so do to Ura. And that's all the whole bow be a Ustra, daddy. But say me and cough one, I ain't fun, woman, don't call. It's like I would, daddy. 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Na bebi adu uko nusu, last minute no. Ebe wye usayin, na dobe kwa kusi sayin. Tiye listen and listen well. 1 Corinthians chapter 16 verse 1 Corinthians chapter 6 verse 16 to 17 they say what's it saying
1: and as when you say
0: and as when you say
1: we no bo odjamanfo
0: you are no bo odjamanfo no one ne ye ni padua baako
1: o kan say
0: if you can say
1: feel by honam
0: ko mum ye no ba de de wo do ho abono no mum ye no mu ba honam baako chenie papa eti se nipa no a wo do ho abono no eh wo ye ne no ma wo rofrofo a What show by our normal rough rough? Waba, I don't know about no so windy crowns who were book. Babro, let's say, the old one who are kind of call me uncle.
1: You didn't boy or your mind,
0: you don't know boy, Gamma Fuano, on any pediabaco,
1: can say,
0: if you saw can say, one be a new by a two together. Twas way.
1: I don't know boy, a radio honour.
0: That you didn't know who boy would rather honour,
1: or
0: never rather see a home barco.
1: Yes.
0: Babble said, You don't know who so near Utien, or only a quire with some law.
1: Oh, you
0: listen. Oh, no, oh, my dialect, and I was seeing Jessica Nino. Hallelujah. And now I said, What the whole boy, General Manager, or some Munshan Jumani, ye, or be a Juma Munshan, ye, and ye, and ye, and ye, and ye, and ye, and
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0: 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One mutton to wish you a police for a bomb, my name is a mock or teach one more. And a cocaine. A chilesiaki to a buho, but call a real cocaine. Na, or diamond or so. One would go out to my son, we see any. A pussy for you now call Conumri and be a yasam ketwa. None of you tremor. Yeah, mean, nah. Come, pay for, come. ntum ba bi kɔtena madamfo bi ɔbɛtum kɔtena hɔ ɛhwɛ hɔ dii na ɔhwɛ nkɔfo atwam ɛkɔba twam kɔba na brother no ɛhyɛnka awurade din brother no ɛkɔɔ sɛ ɔne bla no na dada baako bla no 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
1: Italy
0: 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mlo wo ase ma no listen and listen well tie
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0: Joseph I call Muslim.
1: Na fellow Pierre ni Potiphar.
0: Na fellow Pierre ni Potiphar.
1: Oh yeah, come be a force
0: super. Oh yeah, come be a force super you know.
1: Muslim you know.
0: Oh yeah, Muslim you know.
1: To Joseph me is my force.
0: Oh to Joseph every is my force.
1: Na already do Joseph for chief.
0: Na urade e di Joseph for chief.
1: No
0: ya be man na no wo srade.
1: Na otani wa Muslim.
0: Na otani ura Muslim you know ni fie.
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0: chief. Na Bible ni say Ebra
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0: Ni pa na to Joseph no. Who said Joseph ye nipa?
1: Wade di nachi.
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0: 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Wohene ne who said Joseph ye blessing child. Waya kra.
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0: 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Bible says say so ohu say waye nipa Yakobon mo sa wa no shinti no ode no dis ode no bo no bo no ana ode ni si ni fie
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0: 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Hey, listen, listen well. So why if I want more, I miss this year be powerful.
1: And then you're for
0: more. And then you're so for more.
1: And
0: then you're so
1: for
0: more. 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Also, be no problem. Also, be no be no how. 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
0: 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We are wagging us a old bonny na. 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
0: Price Station Asaf Market.
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0: And then only Bama and I or Bakwacher and a pet. Only children and then Jacob, you saw vision that channel. It is Obani, I do Babua, and I bear money, I do Babua. Who John acquire by a pepper, no catch us, eh? Obey out in Bachelor Media, in fact, or your bar, what your cushion near Wumbum or Subanya, because Obano, no, a Babua. 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
0: no call a fallacy for my moment to Fuyana.
1: The Catana Jan
0: Samson catching in and say,
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0: and one I'm here the other day.
1: Mepe,
0: Mepe. The Korea said, Judges chapter 16.
2: I didn't want
0: you to get the Nina. Yet you can and say, you could to see any of the cotton ball. So listen and listen well. Tenye,
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0: to know what one no, no, no, no, no, no, no, no, no, no, no, no, no, no, no, no, Adwuma bi wo kwa wura ma wo do ko bo nipa bi adwuma wo ma wo ye kwadwofo e ma wo ye lazy tieni e me ni mo bi a wo ko 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
0: 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Anytime you bet me catch us, O Nio Dinachi, Dio Diwachi, O. Anytime you bet me catch a wound, yes, a wound so Oko. Tinipa Majesu, we are. Tiwiti, we are here. Shall was right in the end in a train, Shadio Kanamatu says 33. Sepe was right in the end in a train and a fest. Now was about to me a kawa and in there watching our boat. Last week, yeah, I had no be while the anopa, oh, wait a minute. What then a kakra, pepe, pepe, pepe, son of pepe, no, a ambulance. What then not buy no, I done the ambulance. Why we are waiting on the pa, not so woo and numera. Now was the sign nipa, your fucking woo, yes. Yeah, the sedin, then the session the boat, or pen me. You know the person I am. Me mammy and so vesti. A num will leg on. What do you mean? Shake out at the din. Minimus Caribbean or Packet Casses are 14. Oh, we are not the Asa Kurana, then Tabashas and the Yamfanu Funanjim. Uncle Sieno. If you would have moted to about tiny and ma and a journal, one such a margin.
1: Amen.
0: Now, Psalm 49:11, I can send me at all. 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
1: What say?
0: Aha.
1: One 3 minutes, one Adam Betna Hoda.
0: In second, what did he? 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
1: Rokaya Mastandeda.

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Sunday, Sunday, Sunday, Sunday, Sunday, Sunday, Sunday, Sunday, Sunday, Sunday, Sunday, Sunday, Sunday, Sunday, Sunday, Sunday, Sunday, Sunday, Sunday, Sunday, Sunday, Sunday, Sunday, Sunday, Sunday, 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
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Hey, sofo, now a boy be a nasha one year. Sofo, I know some. On your own blanchain, on your own blanchain, them DVD, Yashisha CDC, blue light in your toswa, sister Yanni crack, crack, crack, crack, crack, crack. On your own blank with a mobile phone to jump for Nina, when you're trying to an MD and I say, hey, black, and I know you want them in your vision. Black, do in your vision, I'm vision, you know. Now I say, you know, you jump on my square, say, you have to take flowers. We need your banchi, banchi, banchi. Or the four. My way, this is a stress, you know, I'm not done with you for me, yes. Now, yes, and you have to call baby, ah. Lot to play, play, play, play, play, play, one baby, ah, a kojano. Lot to none in your party, Abraham. That's what I tell you, say, a blonde could dress as in a snow lot of person fast as in your body bow. Then in your blam, as I say, was slow ready, now Yakopa home tinimuno, or catch a lot to sell lot, as I said, I don't know. And how all, mean I'm a yapping in the day. Nesso, we been kuma, may you ninfa, we ninfa may you been kum, the wow person we in ye, not the academy infa. Lot to play, play, play, play, play, so. Now every yano, only the arena. 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
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You can take it now. You see a third driver now. Now no back will be a me call from me care where there's a me pay jam in it. Praise the Lord will be on you. So another praise the light of city, but one hour will far say 1, 2, 3, 4. Bunga back us on your pay jam is a hey, my friend. Look, now will be some American bravo. Look, are you a preacher? Now me say yes. Or shall me say, I know I shall see a American bravo gumso. Hey, my friend, go down. I told you, I warn you, you these preachers always should disturb the peoples. America, it doesn't do all this, motherfuck you, son of a bitch, me suffer, motherfuck me. Now, me shock when this, and I said, you see, you bluffing, my brother. Now, me shenny say, and I'm saying, my brother, to Boise. Now, Blutchler will be a cohoyal. Now, walk with deep, and pony, and you're not the Panama, winner. Hallelujah. Now, you're not the Panama, winner. 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
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And then depend slow radio, kura kura kura kura kura kura. 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Said in the Jumatia, because Galatians chapter 7, verse 7, Bible ne say, said the Udiana and one of them were cha, and it mean your genuine watching ye. The Udia Fano and your crack crack crack crack crack. Sodom and Gomoria, Kayo, or Pinfo, a radidi jashino. No, I bless our cry out in the Dakro, a radidinci, and Sugina Fano, and Radia was uncle for Wemoba, Minomi and Ubejrahi. Yawana Roma for Sankri by Vossi a cotonium. A walk on road no mean lako we. Can you call Radinim some year Roma for? Was it as some dewey diatra and efwa? Who are born if was who bet na hefa? Yaw Babesia, what I will be crowned to say, super guru, when ya watch yourself by sacra. A branch here would do a big lechi, just I went out there, tell you more than Peter's winning mama, or more fair. 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Was a soft medium who AK-47 and I'm catching me, you say. 7,000 years they call one family. Nessicano would do have the Nadiaman. 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I collect through Papa in Chen Papa in this kind of manner. 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
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That's when you need to fight. 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Men not the wise do. 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And share Baba where be a way in one man and one affair. 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

0: 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Was a yempe was right here and in the train in the first. And then end up in the first. Ojidini, and at the end of Oshishan the first. Ha? No, no, no, Gezi, what trust is our way, cancer? I tell you, say, from 22 years to 36 years. Hey, so for now, a boy, I'm not showered yet. So for, I know some. On your own blanching, on your own blanching, them DVD, Yashisha CDC, blue light in your toswa, sister Yanni crack, crack, crack, crack, crack, crack. On your own blanch with a mobile phone to jump for Nina, when you're trying to end them, they are not saying. Hey, black ojo, and I know ya wada minya vision. Black ojo minya vision na mi vision, you know. 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
1: 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Kunum, Mumbram was
0: it. Our dear would do Chaco Ramono, apart from Sir Berman Boo, and now you boo, and now Bobo Jaman, a Berman Bobo Jaman, sister. 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
0: 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Now verse 20 says in a say.
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0: 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What's it say? 1 Corinthians chapter 7 4 to 6 you ho.
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0: In some year, you know.
1: Onyankopon so Abraham shey.
0: And we are this show, Abraham shey.
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0: And we say.
1: Abraham.
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0: Ose.
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0: And we say.
1: Fauba.
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2: 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And no matter what heaven means, we see what we are no, we are no crano. We see what now, and no, when to me and young word you ma, or heaven call a bedding.
3: Jesus.
2: Forgiveness.
3: Amen.
2: Shall
3: we? Amen.
2: Jawa, a town for me, and no, and a word we ask. A town for the war. Yeah. I know na Bible friend in Cabrera, you want to for you were no a war. Any a war, Hunam from Munso, a town for money yet. Tea. 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And then you may be my what you are saying. Wamukono, and your walk, Kaemi pa.
3: Amen.
2: Radical today is for no Exodus 14 say. Mudia Munyako,
3: Muhon, the Bella de Biu,
2: Muntimudia Munyako,
3: Radibel Quamamo.
2: Let us say, Hunam from a town for a dear Chia Wamo Hyeno, a Kono and Yako, hallelujah.
3: Amen.
2: And a home from Musua Yafu, a new one, and so on. And also, or see you call Neurade or Bequam. And now she a kuna uradika se obaku ediama yenwa. 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
3: If it's Abraham Ekrono,
2: if it is Abraham Ekrono,
3: Saul to the son David.
2: Saul etu to the son
3: David.
2: It's the Ahano David Abaya Saul Tamfo. Ishaka Urade.
3: Amen.
2: She said, "No David Abaya Saul Tamfo." Edi adi na ebe mi ya husi wabaya ne Tamfo. First Samuel chapter 19 verse 1.
3: Na Saul kachira ne ba Jonathan ne nkwengi na se.
2: Na Saul kachira ne ba Jonathan ana me nkuwa nyina sɛ
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2: 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It is 1 Samuel chapter 24, verse 1.
3: Yeah, David, I did hear Saul.
2: It is 1 Samuel 24, I hear Samuel. Hallelujah.
3: Amen.
2: Was he here? Yeah, David did hear the
3: Saul.
2: Now, Obi Pewakua, yeah, yeah, yeah.
3: Derby.
2: Obi Pewakua, yeah, yeah, yeah. That's what I see. Yeah, yeah, David.
3: They hear
2: Saul. They hear
3: Saul.
2: Saul, you hear David, you're bad, yeah. Obi Kuno. That's the Bible, they say, yeah, yeah, David. Yes, Saul. Now to us
3: what? Was it sunny flip flip before he abayed no?
2: Now Saul sunny flip flip before the mobile no.
3: Okay, I no say.
2: Okay, I say.
3: David was angry this era so.
2: David was sad so.
3: And I saw the farm. Let me empty myself away. You free this
2: day. No. David into Saul farm. Man, empty me and some kind
3: of. Okay, so call you David.
2: Now I'm going to call you David.
3: Any ni panem kranke jemu abotanso.
2: I'm going to call you
3: now. You do nyamu ewo akwanye so.
2: Now odru nyamu so. Ewo akwanye so no.
3: Now but David was ewo ho.
2: Oh. David chinisa Saul chinisa no David etu owura abotanum to asoi
3: na Saul shane musa ho kata ne na ho
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3: ewo
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3: hwe da urade e ka chee wo se
2: te David ye hwe e da urade ka chee wo se
3: me de watamfo ba hye wo nsa
2: wo de watamfo ba hye
3: wo nsa wo ye se de opɛ no
2: na wo nka se wo ye de opɛ no
3: e ben wo anie
2: eni eduru ba bia se wo tie tie nipa bia no a wo timi fa bo na nyade ai
3: enche
2: she says Saul who she David ya kunu no wako wura baabi no de ntoma kata no no wada na baabi okoda ya de ho aso na David she na David nkrofo ya pray David we de wanya at all life so we de eda yankopon ka se
3: wo tamfo be she
2: wo de tamfo be she wo
3: ye nsa de wo pe no
2: asebu wo ho bi be ka kire o se yankopon se na nso na nya wura de hwe ni ye the soft to make the prophet was a radical such a messiah. Your time for a way in fear. Yes, you should young woman with you. Can we say, and then I ever know, and you're in any free. How could you say, and then would I declare so? What do I tell for my son, son?
3: Red word ye.
2: Now David, or Jenny me and me and to what was some
3: of the David is where we are, no coach, Saul, but the Caliano.
2: Now, David, where we are, who say? Hello, coach, Saul,
3: but the Caliano.
2: Na wan kasa hwe obi pe waku no wadwane no watatao na ba bi akohye na hwa na nipa no so abetena ho no wafa mu ada na ukura sekan na ugina ne nchan no watumi akpo mo agina kotwa ne potekeli ano no edie ne sese wede yesa nipa sey ye wa
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2: 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Anna or Kojina Chre, baby alone, Jinan Dada. Hallelujah.
3: Amen.
2: Anna or Sansu born Saul, says Saul, Saul. Anna, I had a. What's your dear? Anybody?
3: Akeka. What a man in Parliament, Samayamura, what a son of Bonnie.
2: Parliament, Saul.
3: Sematim and Samakadi, what a son of
2: Bosom Kashima David. David, you are no home. A chasol, Patakali. I shall continue by being born, says Saul. Cassa would die and met me about when Chia Chesica and Chow particularly. awurade de wo hyɛ me nsa nanso yɛmfa bɔne ntua bɔne kenti
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2: 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Rick, nipa say the boom. Now you know what's a woman to say? So bomb by and that's a hookun in Pana. Who woman are all your one or that's what you can emit.
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